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Here's another toss-up in English. 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A spaceship is stranded on the planet Mercury outside of the libration area. It is night and pitch black outside. For 10 points, how long must the explorers wait

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3: Hey, how you doing, babe?
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3: Radar.
2: Thank God for that.

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Think of all the wacky, crazy, messed up things we've done. Like MP2K rock and roll and trying to be nice and sing and dance and piss and pants, avoiding public lice. Remember the time we saw Kenny G? He wanted to hump you. That's what he told me.

0: vem aí, a guerra vem aí. 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
1: Now, sit back and relax, and we will take you on a most interesting voyage through your computer and its disk operating system.

0: 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The DJ of the future is going to be a respected member of the community.
1: No, that's wrong.

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And I can't stand the feeling of getting so brought

0: 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Now, look, all you got to do, like, is when the whistle's playing, I want you to get one spin only on the ball.
1: Any prize, take what you like.
2: Well, winner, well,
1: 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Are you all ready?